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0: 10 years ago, Canada stopped what it was doing and turned toward Kingston, Ontario. One band, one unforgettable goodbye. On August 20th, we'll revisit that same stage. The Final Curtain, 10 years later, brings the Tragically Hip's legendary final set list on this station, song by song. 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The Tragically Hip, The Final Curtain, 10 years later.
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I can wait all night. 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Yes or no?

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0: Adopt a Student Back to School Supply Program is getting an A-plus grade for the great response from the community. Heather Dixon, Community Development Supervisor with the Town of Olds, thanks everyone who has made a difference in a local child's life by allowing them to start the school year with confidence.
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0: You can help support the Back to School Supply Drive by attending a barbecue fundraiser tomorrow from 11 a.m. until 1 p.m. at Western Financial Group on 50th Avenue. There will also be a Cram the Cruiser with School Supplies event with the Olds RCMP from noon until 4 p.m. on Saturday at Walmart. Students will then be able to pick up the supplies from 4 until 6 p.m. on August 25th when the Back to School Barbecue Bash is held at the Community Lending Shelf on 50th Street. Alberta Agriculture and Irrigation's most prestigious recognition program turns 75 this year. Nominations are now open for the Alberta Agriculture Hall of Fame, which selects up to three individuals for induction every 2 years. Since 1951, a total of 144 Albertans have been inducted for their excellence in industry leadership and service to rural communities. The next induction ceremony will be held in 2027, and the nominations for it close on the Alberta Agriculture Hall of Fame website on October 23rd. Before the sun goes down on the summer 2026, it is Didsbury's time to shine. Vera Whitlow, director of the Didsbury Egg Society, says that they are ready to roll for the annual fair and rodeo weekend.
2: Well, we've done quite a few improvements to the ground, and we should have a fun rodeo. We built a new patio on our beer gardens, done that, fixed the arena up quite a bit, and we got a full slate of things for adults, kids, everything to do.
0: The Foothills Cowboy Association Rodeo is at 6 p.m. on Friday and 1 p.m. on Saturday at the Exhibition Grounds. Saturday morning will also include the pancake breakfast at the Didsbury Elks Lodge and the parade downtown. That's your information update.
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4: In sports, the club champions were crowned for 2026 over the weekend on the links at the Olds Golf Club. Justin Butt won the overall low-gross championship for the men with a 151 over 36 holes, and he battled his way to victory in a playoff hole. Sydney McInnes shot a 157 over 2 days to claim the overall low-gross title for the ladies. The junior boys champion was Wyatt McDonald with 146 over 2 days, and Rhea Harper was the junior girls champ. The Olds College Golf Classic is coming up on August the 28th at the Olds Golf Club, and a very limited number of spots remain available. Anyone interested in swinging the sticks to help support the Broncos athletics program can register online at oldscollege.ca/golf. And finally, the Toronto Blue Jays went 5-2 on their recently completed 7-game homestand at Rogers Centre following a travel day on Monday. The Jays start a 3-game set in Tampa Bay this evening. That's yours. Sports update.
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7: This afternoon, 25 degrees with a mix of sun and cloud is what we're expecting throughout the day. 6 degrees and a few clouds overnight tonight. 25 degrees and sunshine throughout the day tomorrow. 7 and cloudy periods tomorrow night. Thursday, 24 degrees with a mix of sun and clouds. Sunny and 26 for Friday. Saturday, cloudy and 26 degrees. Currently in the area, it is clear and 11 degrees.
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in Situation Critical on 104.5 The GOAT. Good morning and happy Tuesday. I'm already lost time-wise. I thought yesterday was Tuesday and yesterday was Monday, and I'm not even sure how I thought that. It's messy. Anyways, Tuesday today, for sure. I'm looking at a screen, so it is confirmed. Speaking of time and things upcoming, the Water Valley Arts and Music Festival is this weekend. I'm going to be hanging down there on Saturday from 12 to 4 at the Fallen Timber Meadery. If you want to swing by, catch some live Alberta artists. It's actually an all-Alberta lineup, which I don't know if I've ever been to a festival with an all-Alberta lineup before. That's pretty cool. Lots of great music and food to enjoy. It's going to be a great weekend. I'm looking forward to it. It's always surprising, too, when you hear about all Alberta lineups and stuff. People come out of the woodwork to tell you about how they grew up playing music. Like, some families are music families, you know? Lots of people grew up playing multiple instruments, and sometimes you're surprised to find out. Like, oh, I didn't know. You didn't strike me as a guitar guy, but apparently you've been playing the guitar all your life. Interesting. So I kind of want to have that experience on the text line today. Did you play an instrument growing up? And do you think it matches your personality? Were you in a music family? Let me know on the Cam Clark Ford Rock Line, 586-7625. Here's Genesis, Invisible Touch, on the GOAT.

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1: I found me a reason, so check me tomorrow. We'll see if I'm leaking. 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Down at the roller rink.

0: Hello Time Bomb on the goat. Did you play an instrument growing up? Matthew Good must have. Was your family a music family? Matthew Good probably had a music family. I got a couple texts on this one already. This one here says, I played the piano, as many kids did growing up, and I also hated it, as many kids did growing up. In my adulthood, I wish I would have stuck with it. It would be cool at parties. Yeah, how many families even still have a piano? Because I feel like that used to be a very big thing, you know, the family piano, that was a thing. Less common now, I feel like. If families even have a piano, it's one of those, like, little electronic keyboards, maybe. And that's about it. Because I feel like, it's a slightly less common for kids to get piano lessons now. It was a big thing when I was growing up, and maybe when you were growing up as well. Another message I got here says, violin. My mom claims to have some recordings of the early days of me practicing my violin. I pray that she never actually finds them. Yeah, if she does end up finding them, that's some great mom blackmail. Like, if she wants you to do anything, you have to do it. Otherwise, those violin recordings are going to be released to the public, and you can't have that.
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1: I'm Cass Patterson with your information update. 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Heather Dixon, Community Development Supervisor with the Town of Olds, thanks everyone who has made a difference in a local child's life by allowing them to start the school year with confidence.
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1: You can help support the Back to School Supply Drive by attending a barbecue fundraiser tomorrow from 11 a.m. until 1 p.m. at Western Financial Group on 50th Avenue. There will also be a Cram the Cruiser with School Supplies event with the Olds RCMP from noon until 4 p.m. on Saturday at Walmart. Students will then be able to pick up the supplies from 4 until 6 p.m. on August 25th when the Back to School Barbecue Bash is held at the Community Lending Shelf on 50th Street. Alberta Agriculture and Irrigation's most prestigious recognition program turns 75 this year. Nominations are now open for the Alberta Agriculture Hall of Fame, which selects up to 3 individuals for induction every 2 years. Since 1951, a total of 144 Albertans have been inducted for their excellence in industry leadership and service to rural communities. The next induction ceremony will be held in 2027, and the nominations for it close on the Alberta Agriculture Hall of Fame website on October 23rd. Before the sun goes down on the summer 2026, it is Didsbury's time to shine. Vera Whitlow, director of the Didsbury Egg Society, says that they are ready to roll for the annual fair and rodeo weekend.
3: Well, we've done quite a few improvements to the ground, and we should have a fun rodeo. We built a new patio on our beer gardens, done that, fixed the arena up quite a bit, and we got a full slate of things for adults, kids, everything to do.
1: The Foothills Cowboy Association Rodeo is at 6 p.m. on Friday and 1 p.m. on Saturday at the Exhibition Grounds. Saturday morning will also include the pancake breakfast at the Didsbury Elks Lodge and the parade downtown. That's your information update.
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4: In sports, the club champions were crowned for 2026 over the weekend on the links at the Olds Golf Club. Justin Butt won the overall low-gross championship for the men with a 151 over 36 holes, and he battled his way to victory in a playoff hole. Sydney McInnes shot a 157 over 2 days to claim the overall low-gross title for the ladies. The junior boys champion was Wyatt McDonald with 146 over 2 days, and Rhea Harper was the junior girls champ. The Olds College Golf Classic is coming up on August the 28th at the Olds Golf Club, and a very limited number of spots remain available. Anyone interested in swinging the sticks to help support the Broncos athletics program can register online at oldscollege.ca/golf. And finally, the Toronto Blue Jays went 5-2 on their recently completed 7-game homestand at Rogers Centre following a travel day on Monday. The Jays start a 3-game set in Tampa Bay this evening. That's your sports update.
0: Good weather.
5: This afternoon, 25 degrees with a mix of sun and cloud is what we're expecting throughout the day. 6 degrees and a few clouds overnight tonight. 25 degrees and sunshine throughout the day tomorrow. 7 and cloudy periods tomorrow night. Thursday, 24 degrees with a mix of sun and clouds. Sunny and 26 for Friday. Saturday, cloudy and 26 degrees. Currently in the area, it is clear and 11 degrees.
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5: Out on the highways and secondary highways this morning, the QE2, the 2A, the 27, 582, and 22 all looking really good this morning. No real issues to report. So if you do happen to come across anything that's slowing you down, let us know what it is by pulling over where it's nice and safe and getting onto the Cam Clark Ford text line or giving us a call on the telephone line. That's been a look at your road report from Integra Tire and Sundry.
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0: Kids are music families. I think we can all agree on that. We've been chatting about growing up playing musical instruments because of the Water Valley Music and Arts Festival, which is this weekend, featuring an all-Alberta lineup, which is going to be awesome if you're planning on going out and supporting some local artists who could be a big deal someday, and then you get to say, I knew them when they were, you know, performing just at smaller festivals. Have you ever actually met a famous musician? Like, when they were actually famous? Whether it was in a meet-and-greet situation or you just came upon them naturally. And how did that conversation go? Did you completely trip all over your words? Did you actually get a picture? Get a hug? Get a high five? Anything like that? Let me know on the Cam Clark Ford text line. This always gets people talking. People love talking about their encounters with musicians. 586-7625. You ever met a musician?
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7: Good weather.
8: This afternoon, 25 degrees with a mix of sun and cloud is what we're expecting throughout the day. 6 degrees and a few clouds overnight tonight. 25 degrees and sunshine throughout the day tomorrow. 7 and cloudy periods tomorrow night. Thursday, 24 degrees with a mix of sun and clouds. Sunny and 26 for Friday. Saturday, cloudy and 26 degrees. Currently in the area, it is clear and 11 degrees.
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0: Yeah, anytime I give people the chance to brag about the musicians that they've met on the text line, it goes absolutely crazy. I'm asking you if you've ever met a musician, whether it was through a meet and greet or just naturally met them at, like, the airport or something. 586-7625, the Cam Clark Ford Rock Line, if you want to chime in with a story on this one. I got a couple here. One says, my dad met Paul Brandt and said he was exactly as nice as you would expect. Yeah, he does seem like a very nice, down-to-earth guy. A lot of them do. A lot of those, the country guys, they do. You know? Except for, like, I don't know. Some modern ones maybe would be, like, a little, like, cockier. Maybe. I don't know, though. I don't know well enough. But I'm glad Paul Brandt is nice. Another text here says, a friend and I had a meet-and-greet type thing at a Bryan Adams show. I was too nervous to say anything. I still kick myself thinking about it. Yeah, oh, man, you hype it up so much in your head, and you think about it too hard, and then it's time, and you're there, and you just kind of freeze, and then it makes it awkward for Bryan Adams and awkward for you and for your friend. It's just a whole mess.
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1: You can help support the Back to School Supply Drive by attending a barbecue fundraiser tomorrow from 11 a.m. until 1 p.m. at Western Financial Group on 50th Avenue. There will also be a Cram the Cruiser with School Supplies event with the Olds RCMP from noon until 4 p.m. on Saturday at Walmart. Students will then be able to pick up the supplies from 4 until 6 p.m. on August 25th when the Back to School Barbecue Bash is held at the Community Lending Shelf on 50th Street. Alberta Agriculture and Irrigation's most prestigious recognition program turns 75 this year. Nominations are now open for the Alberta Agriculture Hall of Fame, which selects up to three individuals for induction every 2 years. Since 1951, a total of 144 Albertans have been inducted for their excellence in industry leadership and service to rural communities. The next induction ceremony will be held in 2027, and the nominations for it close on the Alberta Agriculture Hall of Fame website on October 23rd. Before the sun goes down on the summer 2026, it is Didsbury's time to shine. Vera Whitlow, director of the Didsbury Egg Society, says that they are ready to roll for the annual fair and rodeo weekend.
3: Well, we've done quite a few improvements to the ground, and we should have a fun rodeo. We built a new patio on our beer gardens, done that, fixed the arena up quite a bit, and we got a full slate of things for adults, kids, everything to do.
1: The Foothills Cowboy Association Rodeo is at 6 p.m. on Friday and 1 p.m. on Saturday at the exhibition grounds. Saturday morning will also include the pancake breakfast at the Didsbury Elks Lodge and the parade downtown. That's your information update.
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4: In sports, the club champions were crowned for 2026 over the weekend on the links at the Olds Golf Club. Justin Butt won the overall low gross championship for the men with a 151 over 36 holes, and he battled his way to victory in a playoff hole. Sydney McInnes shot a 157 over 2 days to claim the overall low gross title for the ladies. The junior boys champion was Wyatt McDonald with 146 over 2 days, and Rhea Harper was the junior girls champ. The Olds College Golf Classic is coming up on August the 28th at the Olds Golf Club, and a very limited number of spots remain available. Anyone interested in swinging the sticks to help support the Broncos athletics program can register online at oldscollege.ca/golf. And finally, the Toronto Blue Jays went 5-2 on their recently completed 7-game homestand at Rogers Center following a travel day on Monday. The Jays start a 3-game set in Tampa Bay this evening. That's your sports update.
0: Goat weather.
5: This afternoon, 25 degrees with a mix of sun and cloud is what we're expecting throughout the day. 6 degrees and a few clouds overnight tonight. 25 degrees and sunshine throughout the day tomorrow. 7 and cloudy periods tomorrow night. Thursday, 24 degrees with a mix of sun and clouds. Sunny and 26 for Friday. Saturday, cloudy and 26 degrees. Currently in the area, it is clear and 11 degrees.
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that has to happen. But that is why we have tons of stuff going on in the Town of Olds to try and, like, offset that cost a little bit, or to try and help out families that otherwise can't afford new school supplies for their kids, including a big, big final push, the Town of Olds Back to School Cram the Cruiser with School Supplies at the Olds Walmart. That's happening this Saturday at the Olds Walmart, 12 to 4 p.m. if you want to provide some school supplies and cram the RCMP's cruiser with said school supplies. Not having the right supplies, it makes it hard to be productive. I'm sure I don't need to tell you that. It can be, you know, it can make a job that's hard even harder to not have the right supplies. And enough on its own. So, do you have any tips for getting things done and being productive that you might want to pass on either to students or people on the text line? Let me know. 586-7625. Your tips for getting things done.

You take the reins, take them from the night. Push the pawn right through the past. And this one's for the silence and the questions that it brings. And the smell of time and the reverence.

0: Productivity is the backbone to a good school year for a lot of students. And with the upcoming school year, do you have any tips yourself on how to stay productive, how to get things done? A couple texts rolling in already. One here says, my number one tip is to make a list of what needs to be done the night before. It really helps with the anxiety of having too much to do. Yeah, that's true. Your productivity can be torn down a lot by being overwhelmed. Because, yeah, when you have a lot to do, it's funny how our brains decide to just shut down and say, I'm not doing any of that. Helps to sleep on it for sure. Another one here says, I would tell the students to do the hardest thing first, and then all the easier things after. Yeah, it is true. It's like a little boost for the brain. Get that hard thing out of the way, and then you just have to, like, cruise through all the easy stuff. On the other hand, though, I could see why that doesn't work for people, because imagine putting all of that effort into doing the hard thing, and then the hard thing's done, and you're like, well, I still have a ton left to do. Nothing's done yet.
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9: 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The Tragically Hip, The Final Curtain, 10 years later.
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1: I'm Cass Patterson with your information update. The first ever Adopt-a-Student Back-to-School Supply Program is getting an A-plus grade for the great response from the community. Heather Dixon, Community Development Supervisor with the Town of Olds, thanks everyone who has made a difference in a local child's life by allowing them to start the school year with confidence.
2: 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So they are all ready for back to school. So we are so appreciative of all the wonderful people in our community.
1: You can help support the back-to-school supply drive by attending a barbecue fundraiser tomorrow from 11 a.m. until 1 p.m. at Western Financial Group on 50th Avenue. There will also be a Cram the Cruiser with school supplies event with the Olds RCMP from noon until 4 p.m. on Saturday at Walmart. Students will then be able to pick up the supplies from 4 until 6 p.m. on August 25th when the back-to-school barbecue bash is held at the Community Lending Shelf on 50th Street. Alberta Agriculture and Irrigation's most prestigious recognition program turns 75 this year. Nominations are now open for the Alberta Agriculture Hall of Fame, which selects up to three individuals for induction every 2 years. Since 1951, a total of 144 Albertans have been inducted for their excellence in industry leadership and service to rural communities. The next induction ceremony will be held in 2027, and the nominations for it close on the Alberta Agriculture Hall of Fame website on October 23rd. Before the sun goes down on the summer 2026, it is Didsbury's time to shine. Vera Whitlow, director of the Didsbury Egg Society, says that they are ready to roll for the annual fair and rodeo weekend.
3: Well, we've done quite a few improvements to the ground, and we should have a fun rodeo. We built a new patio on our beer gardens, done that, fixed the arena up quite a bit, and we got a full slate of things for adults, kids, everything to do.
1: The Foothills Cowboy Association Rodeo is at 6 p.m. on Friday and 1 p.m. on Saturday at the exhibition grounds. Saturday morning will also include the pancake breakfast at the Didsbury Elks Lodge and the parade downtown. That's your information update.
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4: In sports, the club champions were crowned for 2026 over the weekend on the links at the Olds Golf Club. Justin Butt won the overall low gross championship for the men with a 151 over 36 holes, and he battled his way to victory in a playoff hole. Sydney McInnes shot a 157 over 2 days to claim the overall low gross title for the ladies. The junior boys champion was Wyatt McDonald with 146 over 2 days, and Rhea Harper was the junior girls champ. The Olds College Golf Classic is coming up on August the 28th at the Olds Golf Club, and a very limited number of spots remain available. Anyone interested in swinging the sticks to help support the Broncos athletics program can register online at oldscollege.ca/golf. And finally, the Toronto Blue Jays went 5-2 on their recently completed 7-game homestand at Rogers Centre following a travel day on Monday. The Jays start a 3-game set in Tampa Bay this evening. That's your sports update.
0: Good weather.
5: This afternoon, 25 degrees with a mix of sun and cloud is what we're expecting throughout the day. 6 degrees and a few clouds overnight tonight. 25 degrees and sunshine throughout the day tomorrow. 7 and cloudy periods tomorrow night. Thursday, 24 degrees with a mix of sun and clouds. Sunny and 26 for Friday. Saturday, cloudy and 26 degrees. Currently in the area, it is clear and 11 degrees.
0: Goat Roads Update.
5: Out on the highways and secondary highways this morning, the QE2, the 2A, the 27, 582, and 22 all looking really good this morning. No real issues to report. So if you do happen to come across anything that's slowing you down, let us know what it is by pulling over where it's nice and safe and getting onto the Cam Clark Ford text line or giving us a call on the telephone line. That's been a look at your road report from Integra Tire and Sundry.
6: Her dream job was to be the fifth Ninja Turtle. She talks for a living instead. Sun's up with Sierra. The goat rocks.

0: were chatting about back to school and everything that has to do with that, productivity and all that good stuff, because we've got Cram the Cruiser coming up on Saturday from 12 until 4 at the Olds Walmart. You can bring some new school supplies down and stuff the cruiser. If you want to see what are the high-needed items, there's an article up on our website, mymountainviewnow.com, if you want to check that out. Lots of school supplies are needed because, let's be honest, kids lose a lot of stuff. If you have had a kid that's been able to keep the same, like, jacket or mittens or hat or a water bottle or lunch kit for, like, 3 years in a row, consider yourself incredibly lucky, because kids love to lose things. And it's not just school supplies. They can lose pretty much anything. So I want to talk about what your kids lost, or maybe what you lost as a kid. Did you ever find it? Did it ever turn up? Or did you have to replace it? Because let's be honest, it's probably the latter. 586-7625, the Cam Clark Ford Rock Line.
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6: This afternoon, 25 degrees with a mix of sun and cloud is what we're expecting throughout the day. 6 degrees and a few clouds overnight tonight. 25 degrees and sunshine throughout the day tomorrow. 7 and cloudy periods tomorrow night. Thursday, 24 degrees with a mix of sun and clouds. Sunny and 26 for Friday. Saturday, cloudy and 26 degrees. Currently in the area, it is clear and 11 degrees.
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0: Sometimes your kids are bound to lose things. I think that's not a surprise to any parent listening, or honestly anyone who's ever been a kid, which is all of us. Kids lose things. So what have your kids lost? 586-7625. This text here says, we have so many water bottles, the kids are just constantly losing them and then bringing them home. Sometimes it's not even their water bottle. Yeah, I bet school lost and founds are just absolutely packed with them. Apart from when the winter, when they're probably stuffed full of jackets and hats and mittens and stuff, it's probably like just water bottles, which is pretty funny. Another text here says, I lost the house key so many times as a kid that my parents stopped giving me keys. Oh, yeah. My parents also were like that. They were like, if you lose these keys, you better not come home. Do people actually use the keys that they find on the ground to just break into people's houses? Is that an actual thing? Because that's something my parents told me. And I get it if, like, you lose the keys right outside the house and then someone stumbles upon the keys and is like, I'll try my luck with being a robber today, I guess. But if you find those keys, like, blocks away from the house, are you trying every house with the key? Like, no one's doing that.
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1: 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Heather Dixon, Community Development Supervisor with the Town of Olds, thanks everyone who has made a difference in a local child's life by allowing them to start the school year with confidence.
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1: You can help support the Back to School Supply Drive by attending a barbecue fundraiser tomorrow from 11 a.m. until 1 p.m. at Western Financial Group on 50th Avenue. There will also be a Cram the Cruiser with School Supplies event with the Olds RCMP from noon until 4 p.m. on Saturday at Walmart. Students will then be able to pick up the supplies from 4 until 6 p.m. on August 25th when the Back to School Barbecue Bash is held at the Community Lending Shelf on 50th Street. Alberta Agriculture and Irrigation's most prestigious recognition program turns 75 this year. Nominations are now open for the Alberta Agriculture Hall of Fame, which selects up to three individuals for induction every 2 years. Since 1951, a total of 144 Albertans have been inducted for their excellence in industry leadership and service to rural communities. The next induction ceremony will be held in 2027, and the nominations for it close on the Alberta Agriculture Hall of Fame website on October 23rd. Before the sun goes down on the summer 2026, it is Didsbury's time to shine. Vera Whitlow, director of the Didsbury Egg Society, says that they are ready to roll for the annual fair and rodeo weekend.
3: Well, we've done quite a few improvements to the ground, and we should have a fun rodeo. We built a new patio on our beer gardens, done that, fixed the arena up quite a bit, and we got a full slate of things for adults, kids, everything to do.
1: The Foothills Cowboy Association Rodeo is at 6 p.m. on Friday and 1 p.m. on Saturday at the Exhibition Grounds. Saturday morning will also include the pancake breakfast at the Didsbury Elks Lodge and the parade downtown. That's your information update.
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4: In sports, the club champions were crowned for 2026 over the weekend on the links at the Olds Golf Club. Justin Butt won the overall low gross championship for the men with a 151 over 36 holes, and he battled his way to victory in a playoff hole. Sydney McInnes shot a 157 over 2 days to claim the overall low gross title for the ladies. The junior boys champion was Wyatt McDonald with 146 over 2 days, and Rhea Harper was the junior girls champ. The Olds College Golf Classic is coming up on August the 28th at the Olds Golf Club, and a very limited number of spots remain available. Anyone interested in swinging the sticks to help support the Broncos athletics program can register online at oldscollege.ca/golf. And finally, the Toronto Blue Jays went 5-2 on their recently completed 7-game homestand at Rogers Center following a travel day on Monday. The Jays start a 3-game set in Tampa Bay this evening. That's your sports update.
0: Goat weather.
5: This afternoon, 25 degrees with a mix of sun and cloud is what we're expecting throughout the day. 6 degrees and a few clouds overnight tonight. 25 degrees and sunshine throughout the day tomorrow. 7 and cloudy periods tomorrow night. Thursday, 24 degrees with a mix of sun and clouds. Sunny and 26 for Friday. Saturday, cloudy and 26 degrees. Currently in the area, it is clear and 11 degrees.
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do. So I want to know, maybe you've played an instrument growing up. Maybe people wouldn't expect that you play that instrument. Did you play an instrument growing up? Let me know on the Cam Clark Ford Rock Line, 586-7625. David Bowie, Ashes to Ashes, here on The GOAT. He probably grew up playing music.

0: Arts and Music Festival is this weekend, and it's got us talking about if you played an instrument growing up. Maybe your family was a music family. You could shoot me a text if you got something to say on this. 586-7625. I got a text here that says, I never played anything, but I really wanted a drum set. I now understand why my parents did not want a drum set. Yeah, I mean, the thing is, I think with most instruments, good playing is good to have around. Bad playing is harder to tolerate, you know? And unfortunately, no one is born good at an instrument. There is a learning curve that needs to happen, and for some kids, it can take longer than others. And sometimes parents don't want that in the house. My parents hated when I played the recorder in the house. I was just practicing, Mom and Dad. Another text here says, I played the guitar growing up. Sometimes if I sit with a guitar long enough, I can play Wonderwall again. Hey, your parents got their money's worth.
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1: I'm Cass Patterson with your information update. 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
1: You can help support the Back to School Supply Drive by attending a barbecue fundraiser tomorrow from 11 a.m. until 1 p.m. at Western Financial Group on 50th Avenue. There will also be a Cram the Cruiser with School Supplies event with the Olds RCMP from noon until 4 p.m. on Saturday at Walmart. Students will then be able to pick up the supplies from 4 until 6 p.m. on August 25th when the Back to School Barbecue Bash is held at the Community Lending Shelf on 50th Street. Alberta Agriculture and Irrigation's most prestigious recognition program turns 75 this year. Nominations are now open for the Alberta Agriculture Hall of Fame, which selects up to three individuals for induction every 2 years. Since 1951, a total of 144 Albertans have been inducted for their excellence in industry leadership and service to rural communities. The next induction ceremony will be held in 2027, and the nominations for it close on the Alberta Agriculture Hall of Fame website on October 23rd. Before the sun goes down on the summer 2026, it is Didsbury's time to shine. Vera Whitlow, director of the Didsbury Egg Society, says that they are ready to roll for the annual fair and rodeo weekend.
3: Well, we've done quite a few improvements to the ground, and we should have a fun rodeo. We built a new patio on our beer gardens, done that, fixed the arena up quite a bit, and we got a full slate of things for adults, kids, everything to do.
1: The Foothills Cowboy Association Rodeo is at 6 p.m. on Friday and 1 p.m. on Saturday at the exhibition grounds. Saturday morning will also include the pancake breakfast at the Didsbury Elks Lodge and the parade downtown. That's your information update.
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4: In sports, the club champions were crowned for 2026 over the weekend on the links at the Olds Golf Club. Justin Butt won the overall low gross championship for the men with a 151 over 36 holes, and he battled his way to victory in a playoff hole. Sydney McInnes shot a 157 over 2 days to claim the overall low gross title for the ladies. The junior boys champion was Wyatt McDonald with 146 over 2 days, and Rhea Harper was the junior girls champ. The Olds College Golf Classic is coming up on August the 28th at the Olds Golf Club, and a very limited number of spots remain available. Anyone interested in swinging the sticks to help support the Broncos athletics program can register online at oldscollege.ca/golf. And finally, the Toronto Blue Jays went 5-2 on their recently completed 7-game homestand at Rogers Centre following a travel day on Monday. The Jays start a 3-game set in Tampa Bay this evening. That's your sports update.
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6: This afternoon, we're expecting a mix of sun and cloud, a high of 25 degrees. We'll see a few clouds through the evening. And overnight tonight, a low of 6 degrees. Sunny and 25 tomorrow. 7 degrees and cloudy periods tomorrow night. Mix of sun and cloud for Thursday, a high of 24, 26 degrees for Friday with a sunny sky.
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6: Out on the highways and secondary highways this morning, the QE2, the 2A, the 27, 582, and 22 all looking really good this morning. No real issues to report. So if you do happen to come across anything that's slowing you down, let us know what it is by pulling over where it's nice and safe and getting onto the Cam Clark Ford text line or giving us a call on the telephone line. That's been a look at your road report from Integra Tire and Sundry.
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0: Jordan here on The Goat. We've been talking about growing up playing instruments because of the Water Valley Music and Arts Festival this weekend. It's nice to get out, support local artists, some people who could be a big deal someday, and then you get to say, hey, I saw them in Water Valley. That was me there with that famous musician back when they were just a small town musician. It's a nice little humble bragging point. And if you've ever met someone who's met a musician, they absolutely bring up that story often. Maybe you're one of those people. Maybe you'd like to bring up that story right now. Have you ever met a famous musician? Either at a meet and greet that was scheduled and you were supposed to meet them, or just naturally. Maybe at the airport, maybe at a restaurant, maybe at a hotel. Let me know on the Cam Clark Ford Rock Line, 586-7625.
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1: Goat weather.
10: This afternoon, we're expecting a mix of sun and cloud, a high of 25 degrees. We'll see a few clouds through the evening. And overnight tonight, a low of 6 degrees, sunny and 25 tomorrow. 7 degrees and cloudy periods tomorrow night. Mix of sun and cloud for Thursday, a high of 24, 26 degrees for Friday with a sunny sky.
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0: Have you ever met a famous musician? Anyone who has will tell that story a bajillion times. So why not tell it one more time on the Cam Clark Ford Rock Line, 586-7625. This text here says, I worked security for a while at a major event center. You get to meet a lot of famous people that way. They're usually cool with signing things quickly, as long as you're not in the way. I've always wondered about that, actually, whether or not celebrities care about the security working their event. Like, I mean, obviously they care about them to an extent, but, like, care enough to sign things? That's pretty cool. That's a pretty cool job. Another text here says, my grandpa swears that he met Elvis once. He tells that story all the time, and I'm not sure I believe him. Hey, listen, maybe he is Elvis, and he's just trying to throw you off the scent of his biggest secret. Or yeah, maybe he's just lying.
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1: I'm Cass Patterson with your information update. 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Heather Dixon, Community Development Supervisor with the Town of Olds, thanks everyone who has made a difference in a local child's life by allowing them to start the school year with confidence.
2: 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So we are so appreciative of all the wonderful people in our community.
1: You can help support the back-to-school supply drive by attending a barbecue fundraiser tomorrow from 11 a.m. until 1 p.m. at Western Financial Group on 50th Avenue. There will also be a Cram the Cruiser with school supplies event with the Olds RCMP from noon until 4 p.m. on Saturday at Walmart. Students will then be able to pick up the supplies from 4 until 6 p.m. on August 25th when the back-to-school barbecue bash is held at the Community Lending Shelf on 50th Street. Alberta Agriculture and Irrigation's most prestigious recognition program turns 75 this year. Nominations are now open for the Alberta Agriculture Hall of Fame, which selects up to three individuals for induction every 2 years. Since 1951, a total of 144 Albertans have been inducted for their excellence in industry leadership and service to rural communities. The next induction ceremony will be held in 2027, and the nominations for it close on the Alberta Agriculture Hall of Fame website on October 23rd. Before the sun goes down on the summer 2026, it is Didsbury's time to shine. Vera Whitlow, director of the Didsbury Egg Society, says that they are ready to roll for the annual fair and rodeo weekend.
3: Well, we've done quite a few improvements to the ground, and we should have a fun rodeo. We built a new patio on our beer gardens, done that, fixed the arena up quite a bit, and we got a full slate of things for adults, kids, everything to do.
1: The Foothills Cowboy Association Rodeo is at 6 p.m. on Friday and 1 p.m. on Saturday at the exhibition grounds. Saturday morning will also include the pancake breakfast at the Didsbury Elks Lodge and the parade downtown. That's your information update.
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4: In sports, the club champions were crowned for 2026 over the weekend on the links at the Olds Golf Club. Justin Butt won the overall low gross championship for the men with a 151 over 36 holes, and he battled his way to victory in a playoff hole. Sydney McInnes shot a 157 over 2 days to claim the overall low gross title for the ladies. The junior boys champion was Wyatt McDonald with 146 over 2 days, and Rhea Harper was the junior girls champ. The Olds College Golf Classic is coming up on August the 28th at the Olds Golf Club, and a very limited number of spots remain available. Anyone interested in swinging the sticks to help support the Broncos athletics program can register online at oldscollege.ca/golf. And finally, the Toronto Blue Jays went 5-2 on their recently completed 7-game homestand at Rogers Centre following a travel day on Monday. The Jays start a 3-game set in Tampa Bay this evening. That's your sports update.
0: Good weather.
5: This afternoon, we're expecting a mix of sun and cloud, a high of 25 degrees. We'll see a few clouds through the evening. And overnight tonight, a low of 6 degrees. Sunny and 25 tomorrow. 7 degrees and cloudy periods tomorrow night. Mix of sun and cloud for Thursday, a high of 24, 26 degrees for Friday with a sunny sky.
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happy Tuesday. It is back to school season. You might have done your shopping already. You still might have some to do. But no matter where you're going, you see parents absolutely everywhere with their kids, dragging them along to whatever stores, scanning aisles, reading lists off their phones. It's an unwelcome expense for parents, for the most part, especially when you're already struggling with regular everyday expenses. Which is why it's important that the Town of Olds is doing a back-to-school Cram the Cruiser event with school supplies at the Olds Walmart this Saturday from 12 until 4. If you got the means to do so, head down there, buy some school supplies, and cram that cruiser. If you're looking for some more details, it's up on our community calendar on MyMountainViewNow.com. It includes a big old list of all the items that they're looking for, so if you want to help out but you're not exactly sure how, that is the place to check, MyMountainViewNow.com. On the community calendar. Not having the right supplies for school makes it hard to be productive. I'm sure you don't need me to tell you that. And school's hard enough on its own without having the right supplies, you know? So, do you have any tips to getting things done and being productive that you could pass on to students or just to anyone on the text line? 586-7625.

we're talking about if you have any tips with the upcoming school year to stay productive, to get things done. And this text here says, put your phone in another room so you can't look at it. Bonus points if you have a family member hold on to it for you and then you have to ask for it back. Adds an extra step. Yeah, phones. It really is the dang phone. Yeah, it ends the productivity. I didn't think it was a problem until I was, you know, checking my phone every 5 minutes while trying to get things done. And then you get sucked into scrolling for half an hour. It's definitely the enemy of productivity in a lot of ways. Another text here says, I thought that being productive meant just working for hours on end. No, you need actual breaks. They make you more productive in a shorter period of time. Yeah, actually, I do use this thing called the Pomodoro technique, I believe it's called. It's basically where you work for 20 minutes, then have a 5-minute break, then work for 20 minutes, then have a 5-minute break, then work for 20 minutes, and then have a half hour break. I'm sure a lot of people have used that

0: before. It works very well. If you haven't tried it yet, consider it.
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0: Wow, 9:30 already. We're getting through the morning quick here. We're talking about back to school and how to be productive and all that good stuff because we've got Cram the Cruiser coming up on this Saturday at the old Walmart. Basically, you don't know what that is? Head on to mymountainviewnow.com, check the community calendar. We've got all the details there. But the main premise is it's one last final push to get the kids in the town of Olds the school supplies they need from you. The donations are going right back into the community. Lots of school supplies is needed because, let's be honest, kids lose a lot of stuff. If you've ever been around a kid for any length of time, or you remember being a kid yourself, you remember losing stuff constantly and just never being able to find it again. And honestly, I don't really know how kids do it because in the time that I've grown up, I feel like there's been an exponential decrease in the amount of stuff that I've lost and never been able to find. And it's not just school supplies, too. Like, kids lose everything. So I want to talk about what your kids lost, or maybe what you lost as a kid. 586-7625.
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1: Good weather.
6: This afternoon, we're expecting a mix of sun and cloud, a high of 25 degrees. We'll see a few clouds through the evening. And overnight tonight, a low of 6 degrees, sunny and 25 tomorrow. 7 degrees and cloudy periods tomorrow night. Mix of sun and cloud for Thursday, a high of 24, 26 degrees for Friday with a sunny sky.
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0: Nickelback for your Tuesday morning. Kids lose things a lot. That's kind of like one of their big things. So we're asking, just before we wrap up the show, what if your kids lost? I got a text here that says, any parents with Invisalign or retainer kids know how often they lose those things. Oh, that's a costly mistake. That is a costly mistake. I wonder how many parents have, like, chosen braces for their kids just for this reason. Can't take those braces out. They are on your teeth. The Invisalign, you take it out, you forget to put it in its case, it's in a napkin, you throw it out, it's gone, it's like thousands of dollars to replace it. It's not cool. It's not cool. That is definitely a big one that kids lose. Anyways, that's going to do it for me today. Have a great rest of your Tuesday. I will see you tomorrow for your Wednesday. Enjoy that sunshine. Have a good one.
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1: Heather Dixon, and I am the Community Development Supervisor for the Town of Olds over at the Community Connection Center.
2: Heather with the Town of Olds joins us today as we talk some back-to-school opportunities here to support local students. Heather, let's first start off with an overview of your sponsor, a student campaign here for this summer. It's gone quite well, hasn't it?
1: It sure has. This is the first time we have done sponsor a student, and we had 106 local kids sponsored by community members. That entailed that community member buying them their school supplies from the list that is given to them from the teachers at their school. So they are all ready for back to school. So we are so appreciative of all the wonderful people in our community. But we know we're going to have kids that come to the back to school barbecue bash where the backpacks of supplies will be picked up that haven't registered. So we have two opportunities coming up for the community to help out with some more school supplies for those kiddos.
2: You bet. So first off, we're going to go to Wednesday, August the 19th here. And where will you guys be set up and what will you be doing?
1: We will be set up for a lunch barbecue fundraiser. We will be located with our friends at Western Financial Group here in Olds. That's located at 5219 50th Avenue. We will be there from 11 a.m. to 1 p.m. And people can come along and they can purchase a slice of pizza and a pop for $5 or $5 for a hot dog, chips, and pop. And that money will go directly to purchasing school supplies for those kids that maybe didn't register for the back-to-school backpacks. So for that, a big thank you to Panago for supplying that pizza and Western Financial Group for supplying the food.
2: Wonderful. And then Saturday is the big push continues for back-to-school supplies here. Where will you guys be set up on Saturday, August 22nd?
1: Yes, so on Saturday, we will be over at the Walmart parking lot. We are there with accredited supports to the community, with BGC of Olden Area, the YES Program, Community Lending Shelf, and the RCMP for Cram the Cruiser. So we are going to be there from 12 p.m. till 4 p.m. And there will be a list of items that we have with us that we are specifically looking for to make some basic packages, again, for those kids that may not have registered for back-to-school supplies, but we know will attend the barbecue to pick up some supplies for some extra help.
2: You bet. And then one last time, that barbecue bash to pick up the supplies is going to take place when and where?
1: Yes, the big pickup for supplies will be on August 25th. So that's Tuesday, August 25th from 4 p.m. until 6 p.m. at the Community Lending Shelf Building, which is found at 4829 50th Avenue.
2: That's great. If people want any more information about these events and more taking place at the Community Connection Center, where can they go, Heather?
1: They can check out the Town of Olds website. They can look at the Community Connections Facebook page or any one of our partners. So that would be BGC of Olden Area, the YES Program, Accredited Sports to the Community, or the Community Lending Shelf. You can get information from any one of us.
2: Perfect. Thanks for joining us on Community Hotline today, Heather.
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2: 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Doors open at 6 p.m. The Innisfail Aquatic Center will be closed for some finishing work and for annual maintenance starting on Monday, August 31st and lasting until Sunday, September 13th. The pool will reopen on Monday, September 14th with the full fall schedule in effect. The town's fall lesson schedule is available online and registration is now open. 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The pool will be adding some evening public swims from 5 to 7 p.m. Various dates will be added between August 17th and the 27th. 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
4: Goat weather.
5: This afternoon, we're expecting a mix of sun and cloud, a high of 25 degrees. We'll see a few clouds through the evening. And overnight tonight, a low of 6 degrees, sunny and 25 tomorrow. 7 degrees and cloudy periods tomorrow night. Mix of sun and cloud for Thursday. A high of 24, 26 degrees for Friday with a sunny sky.
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5: 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One band, one unforgettable goodbye. On August 20th, we'll revisit that same stage. The Final Curtain, 10 years later, brings the Tragically Hip's legendary final set list on this station, song by song. Listen here. 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The Tragically Hip, The Final Curtain, 10 years later.
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8: Weather.
9: This afternoon, we're expecting a mix of sun and cloud, a high of 25 degrees. We'll see a few clouds through the evening. And overnight tonight, a low of 6 degrees. Sunny and 25 tomorrow. 7 degrees and cloudy periods tomorrow night. Mix of sun and cloud for Thursday, a high of 24, 26 degrees for Friday with a sunny sky.
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1: I'm Cass Patterson with your information update. 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
1: You can help support the Back to School Supply Drive by attending a barbecue fundraiser tomorrow from 11 a.m. until 1 p.m. at Western Financial Group on 50th Avenue. There will also be a Cram the Cruiser with School Supplies event with the Olds RCMP from noon until 4 p.m. on Saturday at Walmart. Students will then be able to pick up the supplies from 4 until 6 p.m. on August 25th when the Back to School Barbecue Bash is held at the Community Lending Shelf on 50th Street. Alberta Agriculture and Irrigation's most prestigious recognition program turns 75 this year. Nominations are now open for the Alberta Agriculture Hall of Fame, which selects up to 3 individuals for induction every 2 years. Since 1951, a total of 144 Albertans have been inducted for their excellence in industry leadership and service to rural communities. The next induction ceremony will be held in 2027, and the nominations for it close on the Alberta Agriculture Hall of Fame website on October 23rd. Before the sun goes down on the summer 2026, it is Didsbury's time to shine. Vera Whitlow, director of the Didsbury Egg Society, says that they are ready to roll for the annual fair and rodeo weekend.
3: Well, we've done quite a few improvements to the ground, and we should have a fun rodeo. We built a new patio on our beer gardens, done that, fixed the arena up quite a bit, and we got a full slate of things for adults, kids, everything to do.
1: The Foothills Cowboy Association Rodeo is at 6 p.m. on Friday and 1 p.m. on Saturday at the Exhibition Grounds. Saturday morning will also include the pancake breakfast at the Didsbury Elks Lodge and the parade downtown. That's your information update.
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5: His sports, the club champions were crowned for 2026 over the weekend on the links at the Olds Golf Club. Justin Butt won the overall low gross championship for the men with a 151 over 36 holes, and he battled his way to victory in a playoff hole. Sydney McInnes shot a 157 over 2 days to claim the overall low gross title for the ladies. The junior boys champion was Wyatt McDonald with 146 over 2 days, and Rhea Harper was the junior girls champ. The Olds College Golf Classic is coming up on August the 28th at the Olds Golf Club, and a very limited number of spots remain available. Anyone interested in swinging the sticks to help support the Broncos athletics program can register online at oldscollege.ca/golf. And finally, the Toronto Blue Jays went 5-2 on their recently completed 7-game homestand at Rogers Centre following a travel day on Monday. The Jays start a 3-game set in Tampa Bay this evening. That's your sports update.
0: Good weather.
6: This afternoon, we're expecting a mix of sun and cloud, a high of 25 degrees. We'll see a few clouds through the evening. And overnight tonight, a low of 6 degrees, sunny and 25 tomorrow. 7 degrees and cloudy periods tomorrow night. Mix of sun and cloud for Thursday, a high of 24, 26 degrees for Friday with a sunny sky.
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14: 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Feed wheat is up $7 at $3.02 per ton or $8.22 per bushel. And corn is up $2 at $3.07 per metric ton. In the milling wheat markets, September Minneapolis futures are higher 16 cents at $6.85 with local hard red spring bid for August-September movement at $8.75 per bushel. In the oilseeds, November canola futures are up $12.40 at $8.16 per ton or $18.51 per bushel. And in the pulse markets, nearby red lentil prices remain at 22 cents per pound and yellow peas are at $7.45 per bushel. Looking at cattle, October live cattle futures dropped $3.65 to $2.16.40 per hundredweight. 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
6: 10 years ago, Canada stopped what it was doing and turned toward Kingston, Ontario. 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On August 20th, we'll revisit that same stage. The Final Curtain, 10 years later, brings the Tragically Hip's legendary final set list on this station, song by song. 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The Tragically Hip, The Final Curtain, 10 years later.
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6: This afternoon, we're expecting a mix of sun and cloud, a high of 25 degrees. We'll see a few clouds through the evening. And overnight tonight, a low of 6 degrees. Sunny and 25 tomorrow. 7 degrees and cloudy periods tomorrow night. Mix of sun and cloud for Thursday, a high of 24, 26 degrees for Friday with a sunny sky.
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3: For the rest of the day today, we're looking at 24 degrees with a mix of sun and cloud. Your wind blowing at 20 kilometers an hour and gusting to 40 kilometers an hour. Overnight tonight, clear conditions and a low of 7 degrees, turning into a sunny 20 degrees. Tomorrow, on our way to a high of 25 degrees and sunny conditions continuing. Thursday, 24 degrees with a mix of sun and cloud. Right now in Olds, it's 23 degrees with a mix of sun and cloud.
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1: Heather Dixon, and I am the Community Development Supervisor for the Town of Olds over at the Community Connection Center.
2: Heather with the Town of Olds joins us today as we talk some back-to-school opportunities here to support local students. Heather, let's first start off with an overview of your sponsor, a student campaign here for this summer. It's gone quite well, hasn't it?
1: It sure has. This is the first time we have done sponsor a student, and we had 106 local kids sponsored by community members. That entailed that community member buying them their school supplies from the list that is given to them from the teachers at their school. So they are all ready for back to school. So we are so appreciative of all the wonderful people in our community. But we know we're going to have kids that come to the back to school barbecue bash where the backpacks of supplies will be picked up that haven't registered. So we have two opportunities coming up for the community to help out with some more school supplies for those kiddos.
2: You bet. So first off, we're going to go to Wednesday, August the 19th here. And where will you guys be set up and what will you be doing?
1: We will be set up for a lunch barbecue fundraiser. We will be located with our friends at Western Financial Group here in Olds. That's located at 5219 50th Avenue. We will be there from 11 a.m. to 1 p.m. And people can come along and they can purchase a slice of pizza and a pop for $5 or $5 for a hot dog, chips, and pop. And that money will go directly to purchasing school supplies for those kids that maybe didn't register for the back-to-school backpacks. So for that, a big thank you to Panago for supplying that pizza and Western Financial Group for supplying the food.
2: Wonderful. And then Saturday is the big push continues for back-to-school supplies here. Where will you guys be set up on Saturday, August 22nd?
1: Yes, so on Saturday, we will be over at the Walmart parking lot. We are there with accredited supports to the community, with BGC of Olden Area, the YES Program, Community Lending Shelf, and the RCMP for Cram the Cruiser. So we are going to be there from 12 p.m. till 4 p.m. And there will be a list of items that we have with us that we are specifically looking for to make some basic packages, again, for those kids that may not have registered for back-to-school supplies, but we know will attend the barbecue to pick up some supplies for some extra help.
2: You bet. And then one last time, that barbecue bash to pick up the supplies is going to take place when and where?
1: Yes, the big pickup for supplies will be on August 25th. So that's Tuesday, August 25th from 4 p.m. until 6 p.m. at the Community Lending Shelf Building, which is found at 4829 50th Avenue.
2: That's great. If people want any more information about these events and more taking place at the Community Connection Center, where can they go, Heather?
1: They can check out the Town of Olds website. They can look at the Community Connections Facebook page or any one of our partners. So that would be BGC of Olden Area, the YES Program, Accredited Sports to the Community, or the Community Lending Shelf. You can get information from any one of us.
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0: Goat weather.
8: For the rest of the day today, we're looking at 24 degrees with a mix of sun and cloud. Your wind blowing at 20 kilometers an hour and gusting to 40 kilometers an hour. Overnight tonight, clear conditions and a low of 7 degrees, turning into a sunny 20 degrees. Tomorrow, on our way to a high of 25 degrees and sunny conditions continuing. Thursday, 24 degrees with a mix of sun and cloud. Right now in Olds, it's 23 degrees with a mix of sun and cloud.
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1: I'm Gail Hartvigson with an information update. The Alberta Utilities Commission has denied Synapse Real Estate Corporation's power plant application. In its decision summary, the AUC noted that while natural gas power plants are common in Alberta, this project is unprecedented in the combination of its size and proximity to surrounding homes. Synapse was applying to construct and operate a 1,400 megawatt combined cycle natural gas-fired power plant with a significant amount of proposed backup diesel generation and co-located with a large-scale data center in the town of Olds. The town of Olds has acknowledged the AUC's decision to deny Synapse's proposed power generation project, according to Mayor Dan Daly.
2: I'm really quite respectful of the process that took place and that we are accepting of the AUC's decision. And from the very beginning, we have stood and said that if this can't be done responsibly, safely, we don't want it in our community. And the AUC has given us that information, and we're going to move forward now.
1: In a statement, the town thanked the many residents and community members who took time to learn about the proposal, ask questions, and participate in the regulatory process. The town also notes that it has still not received a development permit application for the proposed data center. The first ever Adopt-a-Student Back-to-School Supply Program is getting an A-plus grade for the great response from the community. Heather Dixon, Community Development Supervisor with the Town of Olds, thanked everyone who has made a difference in a local child's life by allowing them to start the classroom year with confidence.
3: We had 106 local kids sponsored by community members. That entailed that community member buying them their school supplies from the list that is given to them from the teachers at their school. So they are all ready for back to school. So we are so appreciative of all the wonderful people in our community.
1: You can help support the back to school supply drive by attending a barbecue fundraiser tomorrow from 11 a.m. until 1 p.m. at Western Financial Group on 50th Avenue. There'll also be a Cram the Cruiser with school supplies event with the Olds RCMP from noon until 4 p.m. on Saturday at Walmart. And finally, before the sun goes down on the summer of 2026, it is Didsbury's time to shine. Vera Whitlow, director with the Didsbury Ag Society, says they're ready to roll for the annual fair and rodeo weekend. The Foothills Cowboy Association rodeo is at 6 p.m. on Friday and 1 p.m. on Saturday at the exhibition grounds. Saturday morning will also include the pancake breakfast at the Didsbury Elks Lodge and the parade downtown. That's your information update.
0: For full stories and more, visit MyMountainViewNow.com.
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5: For the rest of the day today, we're looking at 24 degrees with a mix of sun and cloud. Your wind blowing at 20 kilometers an hour and gusting to 40 kilometers an hour. Overnight tonight, clear conditions and a low of 7 degrees, turning into a sunny 20 degrees. Tomorrow, on our way to a high of 25 degrees and sunny conditions continuing. Thursday, 24 degrees with a mix of sun and cloud. Right now in Olds, it's 23 degrees with a mix of sun and cloud.
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0: For those artists you just can't get enough of, three songs from your favorite artists. It's the 3 at 3.

0: Thank you. That's Alanis Morissette. 13 minutes after 3 as we wrap up your 3 at 3 on this Tuesday afternoon. What a day it has been so far. Some gorgeous temperatures today. Looks like we're going to see some more weather in our favor for the next couple of days. So that'll be nice. We might even have a pretty nice weekend for the Didsbury Rodeo and the Station 5 Roundup and all the other fun stuff that's happening. We'll definitely have some nice weather for the park parties as they wrap up this week here in Olds. We'll talk about those and more as we continue on through your afternoon, or what little is left of it here. So sit back, relax, enjoy the rest of your day on the GOAT.
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0: is hard. That's the Black Crowes. Good afternoon. 26 minutes to 4. Happy Tuesday to you. We've got summer continuing to cruise right along. Unfortunately, the days are getting shorter. The nights are coming sooner. The dawn is coming a little bit later every day, and that means that we are inching ever closer to fall. But it also means we're inching ever closer to the next Alberta Junior Hockey League season. Now, the old Grizzlies here in town are looking for some help. They have an urgent need for billets. 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So email them today if you can help them out, admin@oldsgrizzlies.com. You can also find that information on their website as well.
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9: For the rest of the day today, we're looking at 24 degrees with a mix of sun and cloud. Your wind blowing at 20 kilometers an hour and gusting to 40 kilometers an hour. Overnight tonight, clear conditions and a low of 7 degrees, turning into a sunny 20 degrees. Tomorrow, on our way to a high of 25 degrees and sunny conditions continuing. Thursday, 24 degrees with a mix of sun and cloud. Right now in Olds, it's 23 degrees with a mix of sun and cloud.
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0: Detroit Rock City. That's Kiss. How you doing? How's your afternoon been treating you so far? It's been a pretty nice day. The Old Squatters Club want to inform you and thank you for your support as the Trip of the Month Club. The contest that's been going on, that is going on starting on the 4th of September with the first draw, is sold out. Yes, all the tickets that they had allotted for the Trip of the Month for 2026-2027 have sold out with the Kiwanis Club of Old. So a big thanks to everybody who supported them this year. And, of course, next year they're going to probably be doing it again. So if you missed out this year, plan for, like, July, August next year and get your tickets for the next time the Trip of the Month happens, which will be the 2027-2028 Trip of the Month. So you can keep an eye out there. So, again, a big thanks from the Kiwanis Club of Olds for all of your help selling out Trip of the Month 2026-2027.
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1: I'm Gail Hartrickson with an information update. The Alberta Utilities Commission has denied Synapse Real Estate Corporation's power plant application. In its decision summary, the AUC noted that while natural gas power plants are common in Alberta, this project is unprecedented in the combination of its size and proximity to surrounding homes. Synapse was applying to construct and operate a 1,400 megawatt combined cycle natural gas-fired power plant with a significant amount of proposed backup diesel generation and co-located with a large-scale data center in the town of Olds. The town of Olds has acknowledged the AUC's decision to deny Synapse's proposed power generation project, according to Mayor Dan Daly.
2: I'm really quite respectful of the process that took place and that we are accepting of the AUC's decision. And from the very beginning, we have stood and said that if this can't be done responsibly, safely, we don't want it in our community, and the AUC has given us that information, and we're going to move forward now.
1: In a statement, the town thanked the many residents and community members who took time to learn about the proposal, ask questions, and participate in the regulatory process. The town also notes that it has still not received a development permit application for the proposed data center. The first ever Adopt-a-Student Back-to-School Supply Program is getting an A-plus grade for the great response from the community. Heather Dixon, Community Development Supervisor with the Town of Olds, thanked everyone who has made a difference in a local child's life by allowing them to start the classroom year with confidence.
3: We had 106 local kids sponsored by community members. That entailed that community member buying them their school supplies from the list that is given to them from the teachers at their school. So they are all ready for back to school. So we are so appreciative of all the wonderful people in our community.
1: You can help support the back to school supply drive by attending a barbecue fundraiser tomorrow from 11 a.m. until 1 p.m. at Western Financial Group on 50th Avenue. There'll also be a Cram the Cruiser with school supplies event with the Olds RCMP from noon until 4 p.m. on Saturday at Walmart. And finally, before the sun goes down on the summer of 2026, it is Didsbury's time to shine. Vera Whitlow, director with the Didsbury Ag Society, says they're ready to roll for the annual fair and rodeo weekend. The Foothills Cowboy Association Rodeo is at 6 p.m. on Friday and 1 p.m. on Saturday at the exhibition grounds. Saturday morning will also include the pancake breakfast at the Didsbury Elks Lodge and the parade downtown. That's your information update.
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4: For the rest of the day today, we're looking at 24 degrees with a mix of sun and cloud. Your wind blowing at 20 kilometers an hour and gusting to 40 kilometers an hour. Overnight tonight, clear conditions and a low of 7 degrees, turning into a sunny 20 degrees. Tomorrow, on our way to a high of 25 degrees and sunny conditions continuing. Thursday, 24 degrees with a mix of sun and cloud. Right now in Olds, it's 23 degrees with a mix of sun and cloud.
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4: Milling and paving on the south side of 57th Avenue is tentatively scheduled to begin on Thursday, August the 20th. Following the paving work, temporary pavement markings will be installed to mirror the new lane configuration on the north side. Schedules may change depending on the construction progress and conditions. Please slow down. Follow all the posted signage and temporary lane markings and use caution in that construction area. Keep those workers safe. If you see anything else on the roads, please do let us know on the Cam Clark Ford text line, or you could give us a shout on the phone line if you would prefer. The Road Report is brought to you by Integra Tire in Sundress.
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5: The 4 o'clock Classic Rock Jam for Spearhead Manufacturing at 6020 Imperial Way in Olds. Doing more than you think.

Ahead by Century, that's the Tragically Hip. How you doing? 12 minutes now after 4 o'clock. Coming up this Thursday, the 20th of August, it is the 10th anniversary of the final concert of the Tragically Hip. Do you remember that day? I think everybody in Canada remembers that day. They pretty much put everything on hold to make sure that the country could see the last performance of the Tragically Hip. The CBC running that entire concert without commercials. Do you remember that? Of course you do, because it was a monumental day in the history of Canada. And I'm not even overplaying it whatsoever. It was a day that literally the country stopped doing whatever it was doing to honor a hero that they knew, very much knew, was not going to be longer with us. So everybody kind of just paused for 3 hours, enjoyed the music, enjoyed some time together with each other, and enjoyed the talent that was Gord Downie. And, of course, it wasn't a few months later before he passed away, but the final concert took place August 20th.

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0: Yes, Owner of a Lonely Heart. Yes, that's yes. Yes, it's Owner of a Lonely Heart. 30 minutes after 4 o'clock right now as we continue through this Tuesday afternoon. And coming up on Thursday at the Harrison Green from 5 until 7 at the Harrison Green Playground is going to be the final park party of 2026 from the Community Connection Center Olds, Coldwell Banker, as well as Boys and Girls Club of Olds and Area. Again, 5 till 7 Thursday the 20th. And then on Friday the 21st, the Movie in the Park Summer Wrap-Up will take place at Rotary Athletic Park. That's 1901 70th Avenue at 7 p.m. There'll be a barbecue, free movie, a meet and greet with all of our Olds, and of course a whole bunch of fun to be had for the entire family. Don't miss the final park parties and the park party wrap-up, the summer wrap-up. This Thursday and Friday. A big thanks once again to Community Connection Center Olds, Coldwell Banker, and Boys and Girls Club of Olds and Area.
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4: Goat weather.
5: For the rest of the day today, we're looking at 24 degrees with a mix of sun and cloud. Your wind blowing at 20 kilometers an hour and gusting to 40 kilometers an hour. Overnight tonight, clear conditions and a low of 7 degrees, turning into a sunny 20 degrees. Tomorrow, on our way to a high of 25 degrees and sunny conditions continuing. Thursday, 24 degrees with a mix of sun and cloud. Right now in Olds, it's 23 degrees with a mix of sun and cloud.
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0: Addicted to Love. That's Robert Palmer. 16 minutes to 5. You're getting ready to head home. I'm still here. So we do have your news, weather, and sports coming your way in just a little bit. And, of course, more music to get you all the way home. So I'll meet you out in the car in just a little bit.
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4: Whether it's slick, windy, bumper-to-bumper, or smooth sailing, we'll keep you posted. Listen to the traffic report on 104.5 The GOAT every morning at 6:30, 7:30, 8:30, and in the afternoon at 4 o'clock. 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
1: I'm Gail Hartvigson with an information update. The Alberta Utilities Commission has denied Synapse Real Estate Corporation's power plant application. In its decision summary, the AUC noted that while natural gas power plants are common in Alberta, this project is unprecedented in the combination of its size and proximity to surrounding homes. Synapse was applying to construct and operate a 1,400 megawatt combined cycle natural gas-fired power plant with a significant amount of proposed backup diesel generation and co-located with a large-scale data center in the town of Olds. The town of Olds has acknowledged the AUC's decision to deny Synapse's proposed power generation project, according to Mayor Dan Daly.
2: I'm really quite respectful of the process that took place and that we are accepting of the AUC's decision. And from the very beginning, we have stood and said that if this can't be done responsibly, safely, we don't want it in our community, and the AUC has given us that information, and we're going to move forward now.
1: In a statement, the town thanked the many residents and community members who took time to learn about the proposal, ask questions, and participate in the regulatory process. The town also notes that it has still not received a development permit application for the proposed data center. The first ever Adopt-a-Student Back-to-School Supply Program is getting an A-plus grade for the great response from the community. Heather Dixon, Community Development Supervisor with the Town of Olds, thanked everyone who has made a difference in a local child's life by allowing them to start the classroom year with confidence.
3: We had 106 local kids sponsored by community members. That entailed that community member buying them their school supplies from the list that is given to them from the teachers at their school. So they are all ready for back to school. So we are so appreciative of all the wonderful people in our community.
1: You can help support the back to school supply drive by attending a barbecue fundraiser tomorrow from 11 a.m. until 1 p.m. at Western Financial Group on 50th Avenue. There'll also be a Cram the Cruiser with school supplies event with the Olds RCMP from noon until 4 p.m. on Saturday at Walmart. And finally, before the sun goes down on the summer of 2026, it is Didsbury's time to shine. Vera Whitlow, director with the Didsbury Ag Society, says they're ready to roll for the annual fair and rodeo weekend. The Foothills Cowboy Association rodeo is at 6 p.m. on Friday and 1 p.m. on Saturday at the exhibition grounds. Saturday morning will also include the pancake breakfast at the Didsbury Elks Lodge and the parade downtown. That's your information update.
0: For full stories and more, visit MyMountainViewNow.com.
1: In sports, the club champions were crowned for 2026 over the weekend on the links at the Olds Golf Club. Justin Butt won the overall low gross championship for the men with a 151 over 36 holes, and he battled his way to victory in a playoff hole. Sydney McInnes shot a 157 over 2 days to claim the overall low gross title for the ladies. The junior boys champion was Wyatt McDonald with 146 over 2 days, and Rhea Harper was the junior girls champ. The Olds College Golf Classic is coming up on August the 28th at the Olds Golf Club, and a very limited number of spots remain available. Anyone interested in swinging the sticks to help support the Broncos athletics program can register online at oldscollege.ca/golf. And finally, the Toronto Blue Jays went 5-2 on their recently completed 7-game homestand at Rogers Centre following a travel day on Monday. The Jays start a 3-game set in Tampa Bay this evening. That's your sports update.
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5: For the rest of the day today, we're looking at 24 degrees with a mix of sun and cloud. Your wind blowing at 20 kilometers an hour and gusting to 40 kilometers an hour. Overnight tonight, clear conditions and a low of 7 degrees, turning into a sunny 20 degrees. Tomorrow, on our way to a high of 25 degrees and sunny conditions continuing. Thursday, 24 degrees with a mix of sun and cloud. Right now in Olds, it's 23 degrees with a mix of sun and cloud.
0: 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Rock.

0: Lover boy, the kid is hot tonight. 14 minutes after 5 o'clock as you roll your way home on this beautiful Tuesday. I hope you had a good day. We are at the 18th of August, which means we are less than a month away from Oldstoberfest. Actually, we're less than 3 weeks away. No, we're just a little over 3 weeks away from Oldstoberfest. It goes September 11th and 12th at the Olds Regional Exhibition Grounds. And, of course, you're invited. So come on out. It's going to be a great time. The Eagles tribute band on the Friday night is going to be awesome. If you haven't had a chance to Google them or YouTube them and see how they do, they are really great. You're going to love them. And, of course, it's the Eagles. And nobody can go wrong with the Eagles music. Everybody loves it because it's so great. And I know you're going to enjoy that. Get on to oldstoberfest.com right now. Get your tickets for the Friday concert and rodeo. And come on out for the Saturday concert and rodeo because that's going to be a great time, too. Don't miss the fun of Oldstoberfest 2026.
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0: I sacrifice. It's Creed. How you doing? It's 25 minutes to 6. We're continuing on through this Tuesday afternoon. Well, it's evening really now, so there you go. Coming up this weekend in Didsbury, it is Didsbury Rodeo Weekend, and your chance to check out a free concert and party in the streets. It's going to be a lovely time. Saturday afternoon and evening. It's late afternoon, early evening. The Station 5 Roundup happening there right in front of the train station, so don't miss that. They'll have the stage set up on the train station platform there, and everyone can gather in the streets and enjoy that. It's going to be licensed. So, yeah, you can even have a beverage there if you like. Bring your lawn chairs. Bring some, sunscreen and bring the kids with you. Have a good time. It's Station 5 Roundup this weekend, part of the Didsbury Rodeo Weekend, and you're not going to want to miss it. It's going to be a lot of fun.
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1: Good weather.
5: For the rest of the day today, we're looking at 24 degrees with a mix of sun and cloud. Your wind blowing at 20 kilometers an hour and gusting to 40 kilometers an hour. Overnight tonight, clear conditions and a low of 7 degrees, turning into a sunny 20 degrees. Tomorrow, on our way to a high of 25 degrees and sunny conditions continuing. Thursday, 24 degrees with a mix of sun and cloud. Right now in Olds, it's 23 degrees with a mix of sun and cloud.
6: Remember the winter that was, followed by the spring that wasn't?
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0: Highway Star from Deep Purple. 13 minutes to 6, and that's my time to get out of here. I got to hit the highway myself. Yeah, I'm going to go do some stuff after work today, but I'll be back tomorrow afternoon at 3 o'clock to get you through the rest of your afternoon and all the way home. Sierra will be here, of course, at 6 a.m., so until I see you then, Troy Labo Kane's my name. That's all my time. I'm out of here. Stay safe, stay healthy, stay out of trouble. Have a great evening and a great night. I'll catch you tomorrow.
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